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1: The man them too inconsiderate. 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

0: Alright. 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
1: SUV, the outside white, the inside brown like Michael Jack. More time, man, bella line and trap. 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P Diddy need 20% or whatever she bags. 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
0: I told her my name is Sam. 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
1: ati face.
0: Ah, udlale ngayazi yena yenzeni makabuye. 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

0: 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I try and feed, fuck all week. 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Militant anthem every week.
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0: 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He showing me love and I'm stepping in feeling. Feel like a prince right now, I get in finished. 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
1: Huh, a bitch in my bone. 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Y'all can keep all the thorns, huh. 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

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I'm Mrs. One of One. Fall in love every time we link. He got me sprung.com. 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
1: 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Yeah, three of my niggas ate that shit. Fuck out my face.
2: Yeah, tight. 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

0: 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White girl wasted. 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

0: 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Sing along with me.
1: First I was afraid, I was petrified. 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

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Give you one more night to get this. We've had a million, million nights just like this.